the cameraman. And we could have some. And he's up there. What's that? 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
2: 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Strike a pose, there's nothing to it. 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
1: 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But I don't know about that. There's many times that we've loved and we've shared love and made love. It doesn't seem to me like it's enough.